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Thank you, Mr. DJ. You're most so. If only Chaka Chaka gets some cocoa, I'm going to go quick. Coffee, a quick. Ya gum chunga, wola, edit umcom, mum, sika, ma, econ, a quick. Get you see, see, get a to work a chicken, gay, gay, gum, mum, some. Thank you, Mr. DJ. Almost so, my massa, I did that.

0: Coming?
1: Having visitors from South Africa. And these visitors are not foreigners, they are Namibians. We were told that anyone can stay in any country which you want, based on whether you get job there, whether you get studies. And some of them, when you see here, they are former students of Makata. They were schooling here. By that time, maybe you were not on earth. So, they are also original people of Tsungwe area. You don't know them, but they know your mother. So, that's what I say, whenever you go to another country, they are also families, they are also people who know you. They happen to work starting here, and also they study here, after that they went to another country. So they are staying there. Now they are working for a company called SABC. Us in Namibia, we have NBC, Namibia Broadcasting Corporation. When you see, want to see on our television and in radio, the company which is responsible for giving us news is NBC. But in South Africa, is South African Broadcasting Corporation. So they are here to greet you, and they are also here to ask many things from you, the way you are learning, their lifestyle at home, so that they can also show learners in South Africa, the way they are studying. So I'll give the floor over to them. It's you and them, nothing involving me. Ask anything. If you want to go study there, if you want to go work there, if you maybe want to visit, if you don't have accommodation, they will help you. Thank you.
2: Thank you, sir.
1: Have your time.
3: Thanks a lot.
1: As much as you want.
3: Thanks a lot, sir. Thanks a lot. Radio
0: Nous sommes des programmes, Maguaradumi, Nkwasa, Divéli, Akiti. 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
3: 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Okay, mutek Afrikaans of Engels prat. Engels, thanks a lot. Thank you guys, thank you. I'm going to ask you guys at the end of everything that we are saying here, that you ask questions ne. And then when we are finishing, we would want to ask you guys to sing for us the
2: national anthem,
3: national anthem, or the schools actually. How do you call that? The schools. Yeah, you know it. It's fine. Okay. You have heard him telling you his stories. I'm also a Namibian. I'm born in Namibia. I went to South Africa in the year 2006. So that would mean that. At Martin Dumba, I don't know whether you guys know, there's a school called Martin Dumba. I started my schooling that side. And then I came to a secondary school called Max Makuse Senior Secondary School. I was there. I did my matric that side in the East Kavango. I also want to tell you that my life was very difficult, guys. Very difficult, if you know what difficulty is. Max Makuse, from the place where I stayed, is 25 kilometers. My parents could not afford money for transportation. I had to walk from there to Max Makuse. And when it is out weekends, I have to walk back at home. I couldn't have soap. My clothes, but it was not dirty. I could make plans. I could go to my friends. We could negotiate. I could wash my, but life was very difficult for me. But you know what kept me going? I said to myself, it is difficult now. It is not going to be difficult tomorrow. And that made me to be very strong and very serious in my schooling career that I did. And I really want to tell you guys, you might be in a situation like mine today, but tomorrow, you guys are going to have a very good, bright future. You will really have very good, bright future. I was also sitting on a desk like this once, and I thought, hey, what will be life be like tomorrow for me? But I say to myself, if somebody else can do it, I will also do it. That really made me very, very, very strong. And I'm telling you today, and I'm challenging you today, when you finish your matric here or wherever, and you go to the college, some of you would want to be teachers, nurses, and whatever, you will see that your future is also going to be bright. I never thought I'm going to work for the radio. Today I'm working for the radio. I never thought I'm going to be driving a car. There is a car that we are driving for the company that I could not even afford. It's a very expensive car. But this is what education makes you to accomplish. So that's why I'm saying to you guys today, please, your challenges today, it's only very temporary. It's very temporary. You might come from home without food. You might come from home with clothes that is teared and whatever. But just know that tomorrow you can rectify your situations. Your parents' situation, your parents are looking up to you. They are really looking up to you, knowing that tomorrow my son or my daughter is going to make a difference in our home. So we are saying to you guys today that we trust that you guys are going to be the leaders of this whole community here. And you guys are going to make a very good difference in these communities. When your colleagues want you to go and stand at tombos, or you want to smoke, like he said, don't do those things. You are still very young. You guys are still very young. Stay away from those things, because those things will only make you to be in problems, and later on you end up in jail, or ladies, you sit at home with pregnancies and stuff like that, which is going to make your life very even difficult. So we are saying to you today, guys, be very strong at school so that you can also get a very bright future. Thanks a lot, guys. Maybe a question or whatever.

0: exemplo, os africanos. 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Tá, tá. 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Taka federal, what look like her? Kalaka, Kerkar, and hot, but just near, what look like her? When I got cream, but she was up. Kunkaka. Dangi get get judge your show. I think they got go at you got in Chigaya footprint in school. Chima will come out or go off as school, but Chima was Lumisa. TV show, a chigati, ma, two looks up. Can I have your tissue? The cat called you there. Tangine.
1: So, the job that I'm doing now is a producer. Producer is not a difficult job. This job, it needs more dedication. It means that you must be behind the computer, you must do recordings. If you work at the radio, you'll know this thing. It is a different name. What you call it, the name is, it's not a recorder. You can see, yes, the name. It's not a recorder, it's a marantz. If you tell me a recorder, I don't know what is a recorder. Because there's many things that you can do of record with. You can do TV recording and whatnot. So this thing is a voice recorder. What you're going to do here, we record everything. You mean there's, you have a computer, we call it, there's a new computer, yeah. We used to have the other one, they called it Dalet, but due to the new system, they changed that one. Now we have the other one, they call it Dira. So there are many things there. If you can learn, go to college, you will learn that. There are many things, with computer, you'll get cut, and then copy and paste those things. So it's not a difficult thing if you can finish your school. So for me now, I'm a producer, I can do, I'm not a TV producer, but I'm a radio producer. So there's a difference between TV producer and a radio producer. A radio producer is only the person who can record voices and then edit it, and then play it on the radio. So TV producer is the one who edit the visual one, so that you can see the like that we are taking a video so you can edit that. So this work, if you can go to work at the radio, it's a simple job, and I can tell you guys, I enjoy the job. You can travel with your presenter all around the country and doing it. So maybe you have a different vision. You can do other work, teacher, you can be an ambulance driver. But one thing, what they tell us is education is a key. So as you can see, between those two, I'm the youngest between them. He is our program manager, and then they called it archivist. The thing that you are recording, we're going to give him so that he can store it. So in the future, when the children are grown up, we can take it from there and play it. So at the radio, there are many people who work at the radio. You'll get your station manager, your program manager, your producer, your presenter. A presenter is the person who can talk on this thing. I'm just recording this. So a presenter is a person who can say, there's a mic, you can sit there and talk and the people will listen to you. So what you must say that you must know, you are with people, you are not alone in the studio, they call it a studio. So there's something that they built, you can just sit there and talk. All the people in South Africa or everywhere in the country, like NBC, you can just tune your radio and then you listen all those things. So if you are, they say behind the mic, you must know you are not alone in the, you are with people. Like now I can see you, but the way you are in the studio, you can't see people, but you know you are talking to the people. So those are the jobs that I'm doing. And I don't know, you guys, there are different type of job. You can be a police person, you can be whatever. So education is key. If you don't learn, you will never know. You couldn't speak English or Afrikaans, but our language, you can learn it from home, but you couldn't write. So those are the things that I just want to encourage you guys. School is very important. I can tell you, you can even go to anywhere in the country and work. See where I'm in Namibia. I was born here, but I don't know these places. Now I'm seeing the places which I don't know. I only know Lwepo, Mangete, and then Grootfontein, Windhoek, here and there. Not that much. So I am back to South Africa. Now I'm coming back. So you guys can also visit South Africa. And then you can go to the radio station where we work. There we speak Khontali and then Kwetam. So that radio station is one radio station, but we speak two languages on that radio station. There's also TV somewhere there. So, like you guys have, there's a radio car, radio, I think we're going to it tomorrow. And then there's NBC in Vendoko. So those work. I can do that with close my eyes and do it. Okay, thank you.
2: I'm just worried you did not ask questions to us. But it's fine, maybe one day.
1: Yeah, one day maybe we come back.
2: Monday, or one day when we come back. Tell us, or you will ask us questions. Mm-hmm. Because it's always good to ask questions, you know, when you really want to know some of the things. Especially me, I know Namibia very well because I stayed here, I grew up, I know. So some of the advices I can give you, because I know most of the things of Namibia. I only went, 2006 was just here, a few years back.
1: And that time I was in grade 11.
2: Mm.
1: I was still in school, grade 11. Yeah. I finished my in 2007. Mm. And then 2008 I went to oversea at Netherlands. So you see, oversea. I fly Netherlands where they speak that Afrikaans, sound like Afrikaans, but the clicks is different. So you see, if you finish your school, you can travel all the country around. You can even, on the aeroplane, there was an award that I got from our company called SABC. It was, when was it? We went together.
2: 2 years back.
1: Yeah, 2 years ago. I got my award there. Mm. So you see, you guys can travel all over the country if you want.
2: You can, for you guys who have got these smartphones, man, we have this thing called SABC Plus. If you just type SABC Plus, then you will see an app coming up and you just install that thing on your cell phone. You will listen to our radio station. For example, now you send this song. That song, we are going to put it on the radio. And all of the people are going to listen to it.
1: They can even go to a DSTV audio channel.
2: Yeah, DSTV audio, whatever.
1: 189. There are some people.
2: There's 819, I think, on DSTV.
1: Yeah, some of them.
2: Then you listen to.
1: There are some of the people who from Botswana, they listen to our radio station, then they call in.
2: You can listen to us. For those who have DSTV.
1: So, there is two names on our radio station. You see, it is here. The X is for the Kong and the K is for the Queen. So that's the registration that we are working.
2: That's why they are saying, what is this?
1: Kwankwe
2: democracy. Yeah. So,
1: okay. Thank you. I think it's that.
2: Yeah, that's it. That's it.

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Danke, Madiba, that thing I'm not saying the three man could come scar and cut in Cresca Tamatine, Amako, Fierta Humanitese, and Gekarawa, Radio Nerten Seven, only her FM Cresca Tunda Humanitese, Ewango, Sekurisa here, Yalfred, Amadequaham. The girl cause the program a gunam carti said that, though, Madahan Eke Darana Tarika, Kai Kuziti, the Kaker in Degomate, De Krukuzite Modequan, Izaz, Tunisa, Zaroko, Ketam, or Kozu order Gite, Takwa. And they could cause them to go on a Ionis at them to a go, when they get some gonna a caroco, going get them to a cousin, they could cause in gonna a kiri or a comes a yago mark and they could cause a key. Quahate anka, they may be a quack when Yamahata comes again demo Ute can go Suresika Kus negotiate at day. Comes Gemma who's a demo he comes a gyao deck or Avasia Maticona and they could cause it. 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
2: 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I, Nelson Rolihlahla Mandela, do hereby swear to be faithful to the Republic of South Africa and do solemnly and sincerely promise at all times to promote that which will advance and to oppose all that may harm the Republic, to obey, observe, uphold and maintain the Constitution and all other laws of the Republic, to discharge my duties with all my strength and talent to the best of my knowledge and ability, and true to the dictates of my conscience, due to justice to all, and to devote myself to the well-being of the Republic and all its people.
3: Will you please raise your right hand and say, so help me God.
2: So help me God.
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4: 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He then, after stopping the car, walked up to me and asked, "What is your name?" I gave him my cover name, David Matsamai. He said, "But are you not Nelson Mandela?" I said, "Well, I'm giving you a name." He says, "Now you are Nelson Mandela, and the man who's driving is Cecil Williams." And then arrested me. But I must say that he represented the old type of policemen from Natal who were very courteous, very polite.
0: Kamakwara yal February 1990 for Mandela agikwano khamta jaro kaye kham party queen am akaye kwa kutie hurumente ntate kaye kuisha unshu kwana sanhe am takwa kwa ya we rohi 1990 kam on president si 1990 nyamo ko 1990 ka kham o ya khiri khiri nahin
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4: 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Our friends, comrades, and fellow South Africans, I greet you all in the name of peace, democracy, and freedom for all. 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
1: 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Hashtag, left his legacy.
4: I am also here today. As a representative of the millions of people across the globe, the anti-apartheid movement, the governments and organizations that joined with us, not to fight against South Africa as a country or any of its people, but to oppose an inhuman system and sue for a speedy end to the apartheid crime against humanity.
0: Hashtag left his legacy.

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0: 为我的这个的这个啊抗工这个呀个心啊这里没心个心哎呀这心这个我们的瓜他我们搞找找的这个鬼门弄当搞过来这个关系的给啊啊老弟他呀这个啊搞把阿曼黑的嗯鬼门门黑阿曼黑的给啊他呀你呀搞把小孩都能大概很难要搞吧那也是土里给的这个搞路熬走个你们可能给改了我们可能给你去当回谁谁哭了嗯他这个当回我跟他想当工作也搞出来也搞出来工作工地但是找找不看我们刚过过也够得给下过这个啊比他这个够住得给你是搞搞个当个的我这个我也没有他他打马黑夫打马打够了你这个是搞到了就穿个啊地那只狗狗，是那只，刚过来是大只，它，我它，比它大呢，长长的只的，可是得给它，它可可嘛，它就做个的做卡乌做卡乌做卡，这个呢，我得要卡做卡乌，就做苦光了，等个干嘛啊？做啥？等个干的嘛？那我卡乌，这个啊，滴啦嘎滴啦嘎嘎嘎，滴啦牛的滴啦。这个别的个，这个那么空呢？卡个呀，这个个，耶！那么这些这个，个呀，这个嘛，干嘛不去？这个，这个一块干嘛拿个当个？他阿姑说，我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He gessing high ungo, go by the sheet that try to a team bagum, ye in go by the sheet that you go, go by milk, wa, wa, wa, wa, wa, wa, wa, what ye? 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Good our new tea, honey, and a good our new awaken, a go at dava awaken. 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Oh, I do it at that one on a mum. She was she my. I can't come to that competition. I can't do it. I see my singer at the drinking machine. My dog had a mix of the mamma to my singing, dear, to a making room. Then they come, gave him a cushion to quit. Oh, a competition, papa, come, come, come. So my singing, they have went to a make a good dad, a come to get up. They do a committee. Little to no good, to no good, meaning I can do a big jangle. Jango, talk and mush at the car and talk at him that man hair, my come at that talk. That nothing did you. My nigger, this thing, my lot of his don't do at a go addition, they will talk about the nation, go addition. Go addition in dashing that his room, over Jambia into a little bit and it, Kungunda Kalimanda and catch. Negative cold and negative condition, chop, go addition, the dear to me. That you have a nursing with the good thing, you got it. You got it, I think, at the condition in Zambia, and with that thing, you will go condition doing something. You can come, Gurada. Hey, tell the yak, oh, that cow cuca is a camacuaga, candelita, the way that go chung, the way I do a godava chung, I come a dava. The did you want nothing, the two of catching talk again, he had a tagacunda damp or a cockatin. Man will come at the cashing government. She might come good at that. Yeah, go at this.
1: Mama, heb jij al vroeg geschakeld naar die postpaid Blackcard?
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0: 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Oh, can you farm bagum? The kind you done, you have a comb down catching the gum. 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You question gender, dear Jukis. She do the commission and question, you question equal and I could do my question. You know that you're right, you can question much hearty, you that question, and what in two women, what I could do question. Do I come for a judicial call? I'm going to call it, you can come to me to cash into my car. I do to horror in judicial and horror that's catching the Kamai Kunga, Ikagia, Kwanga, Ichirumbo Kakuakunda. 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She didn't go back old Champia. 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Da Kwa, you are the man, only Kande, Kwa, you can do it out, what you need and do a good name to Kadivita or. 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
3: So later on, I just hear that there was a 4 buggies, 4 rangers with no number plate. They were not branded and all that stuff. But when the community asked them what they are doing, because they were carrying guns, and then they tell the police guy that they were called by the Somalians. They are here to protect their shops. And then the people that they were there, they asked from the police, who is injured from the Somalians? And which shop was hurt or something like that? There was no damage from their shop because the operation was only there by the tenants.
2: Betogers wat anoniem wil bly uit vrees vir hul veiligheid, sê hulle sukkel steeds om vrede te maak met wat gebeur het.
4: We ask them why they are here, because we don't mean any fight. We came here, we're doing this peacefully. We didn't beat anyone. We didn't break any house. There's no one is in the hospital.
5: I saw people shooting in the presence of police and soldiers. People started running in different directions, and I saw a man, a resident, being shot in the leg. The shots came from 4 different cars. With no number plate.
2: Aktiviste vir maatskaplike geregtigheid in die gebied sê frustrasies bou al maande op omdat inwoners glo dat hul kommer nie aangespreek word nie. Een van die aktiviste is James Liddert van Kouga Unite.
6: It comes to the undocumented migrants. I think it's a symptom. And it's a symptom of what I would call unemployment. The people of Kouga is angry because they're unemployed. So if we look at the current party in power here, they even bragged just a couple of weeks back that their new budget is a poor man's budget. And they're making provision for more indigents, which is people that gets everything for free, which means that they are preparing for more people to be unemployed.
2: Die gemeenskap hou vol dat nie almal wat in hegtenis geneem is by die plundering van Spaza winkels betrokke was nie. Die Oos-Kaapse polisiewoordvoerder Brigadier Nobuntu Kantana sê hul hoofdoel is om wet en orde in die gebied te handhaaf.
7: Police visibility remains high, with public order policing unit and visible policing units still deployed to deter any further unrest and ensure the safety of all residents. The Provincial Commissioner of Eastern Cape, Lieutenant General Vuyisile Ncatha, has directed the district to intensify search and seizure operations to recover looted property. Investigators are also actively probing the role of the march leaders in instigating Thursday's violence.
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9: I'm angry because of I had hope, so much hope that by the time we baby Khotso, the man who did this would be in jail. Even if they were still investigating or what. But I feel that they owe Khotso something. Some honesty, some integrity, some professionalism.
8: Die Vrystaatse premier Makwele Tsoamatai sê geregtigheid sal geskied. 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
10: When news of Khotso's passing reached us and concerns emerged within our communities about whether justice would prevail, government has a responsibility and we still have that responsibility to stand with the family. Not to interfere with the work of law enforcement, not to pronounce guilt, but to reassure every resident of this province that our constitution remains our guide, that justice belongs to every citizen, and no one, absolutely no one, is above the law.
8: Seema Mapohilo Gayani het die volgende afskeidswoorde aan haar seun uitgespreek.
11: I will always remember you. I will always remember that smile and good laughter, not forgetting your respect towards everyone. You were also a role model to your nephew, Kiorabe. Please keep on taking care of us, even when you are gone.
8: Say classmates, by the
11: Kiorabe. Please keep on taking care of us, even when you are gone.
8: Sy klasmaats by die Universiteit van die Vry-

0: justice be served. And I've just plead to the government that to recognize or to honor this young man. Every time when they do the campaigning of GPV, they must remember him and say that the people of the Free State, they should choose peace, meaning Getang Khoza, which is his name.
1: Die Gayani familie sê die polisie gaan glo die uitslag van die lijkskouing na die staatsaanklaer aanstuur vir verdere prosesse om plaas te vind. 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
5: Because the objective of this project is to provide clean, firm power to the grid. And firm meaning constant, continuous between 5 a.m. until 9:30 in the evening. It will indeed supply 200,000 households in South Africa. And that's why it's a major project for Total Energies and also for South Africa.
4: Die burgemeester van die Emtamjeni munisipaliteit, Lulamile Nkumbi, sê behalwe dat hierdie projek werk skep, kan inwoners ook nuwe vaardighede aanleer.
6: 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This plant will contribute a lot. Visage also to have skills in the project benefit for the young people. There will be a lot of benefit in terms of having those skills. Also exploring other avenue in terms of electricity, how the space that you are having space, we have wind in the space and then we have sun. That means we can, in the near future, thinking of better how to use our sun in the line of us having a strengthened economy.
4: Maar sommige plaaslike sakeondernemings sê hulle vind nie baat by die son- en windkragprojekte nie. 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
1: I have cherished the ideal of a free society. It is an ideal for which I am prepared to die.
2: The sentence will be life imprisonment.
1: Amanda!
3: Mandala's Gun, Invictus en Winnie is van die rolprente waarin oud-president Nelson Mandela uitgebeeld is.
4: Today, President Mandela takes office in Pretoria.
5: Project where elder people come every day to do different kind of activities such as planting vegetables, education, arts and crafts. There's lots of people who's coming here and supporting us in a different way. I saw the community next to the project who they are suffering of water.
6: Inwoners is dankbaar aan sosiale klip vir die mooi gebaar.
7: As the Bergishayu community, we are very happy about this old age home. This is where us as grannies come to meet and do activities like farming.
8: And we also get breakfast.
6: Die uitvoerende bestuurder van Gluli Safari Lodge, Chris Skalkwyk, sê hulle het ook kospakkies aan die behoeftige inwoners oorhandig ter viering aan Mandela Dag.
9: We're also giving food to 40 families from all the four villages of the community today, and all the creches and orphanages of the community is getting a food parcel today as well. Over and above that, we contributed to the fixing up of the center and the painting of the walls so that this ray of hope, a center of hope and light, can contribute to shine.
6: Suid-Afrikaners word aangemoedig om vandag 67 minute af te staan om ouer mense se dag op te kikker. 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
1: cherish the ideal of a free society. It is an ideal for which I am prepared to die.
2: The sentence will be life imprisonment.
1: Amanda!
3: Mandela's Gun, Invictus en Winnie is van die rolprente waarin oud-president Nelson Mandela uitgebeeld is.
4: Today, President Mandela takes office in Pretoria.
1: Brothers, sisters, this is the time to build our nation.
11: All of the whites are cheering for South Africa. All of the blacks are cheering for England. How long before the World Cup?
3: Terwyl die 1997 drama Mandela and de Klerk 'n naam is wat dikwels by kykers opkom wat televisie betref.
12: Our whole nation totters on the brink of disaster.
13: Who are you to accuse me?
12: That is true, isn't it?
3: Maar 'n professor by die Universiteit van Kaapstad se sentrum vir rolprent en media studies, Leteku Modisane, is huiwerig as SAIK nuus hom vra om sy gunstelinge te noem.
14: Well, if I could give a list of my own three favorite Mandela on-screen representations, I don't have any really, but relatively speaking, Long Walk to Freedom would be number one. Mandela and de Klerk is also not very bad. And then the Mandela drama, which was played on TV, I think in the 90s or close of the 80s somewhere, would also come in there.
3: Morisane het navorsing oor die uitbeelding van Mandela op die groot skerm en die klein kassie gedoen. Hy sê daar is verskeie aspekte wat rolprentmakers, veral internasionale vervaardigers, verkeerd kry oor die historiese figuur.
14: The first thing is that Mandela's story is not a singular story, to be honest. Like anyone else, his life was full of contradictions, but he do stand out because he was a very, very influential historical figure. So I don't think films have really dealt with his political contradictions and his contradictions at the personal level. For instance, the fact that he was facing an almost unsurmountable historical task of uniting South Africa, of playing the long game towards a democratic ideal, at the same time as he's got to satisfy the burning questions of their land, the burning questions of dispossession, for instance. So that in betweenness has not really been dealt with.
3: Watter aspekte van Mandela is volgens Modisane nog nie op skerm uitgebeeld nie.
14: Including how many black people feel about him. And there are many views that actually are very negative about him as such. So many producers focus on the palatable aspects and they foreground those aspects, they privilege those aspects. They are not really dealing with all of this. And also there is a problem of the radical bits of his history because of they are not being palatable, you know, for international audiences especially or within the dominant film industry. They don't come out, they are not really dealt with.
3: As Modisane wel 'n aanbeveling moet maak oor watter Mandela produksie om hierdie naweek te kyk, is daar een wat hy kan uitsonder.
14: Mandela Long Walk to Freedom does stand out because of Idris Elba's performance. It's a very good performance.
15: There will be no revenge.
16: The people are angry.
17: We are all angry.
14: And what they did wonderfully is that they worked very well with their acting to produce a representation of the dignity of Nelson Mandela as a natural-born leader, if I may put it that way.
15: I have walked a long walk to freedom.
14: But also the visuals, the high production values cannot be denied there.
3: Dit was 'n professor in rolprentwese by die Universiteit van Kaapstad, Leteko Modisane, en ek is Annemarie Jansen van Vuren vir SAK nuus.
18: SABC ke podcast tro, men ngato ONA, yeah o he asanga, ene ba ke ka khisim. 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

can't do that. The magic says the same thing I got paid. And even if I did try to run away, I'd probably end up right back laying down with it. You should back room, gabunga. Stojana na bumama beat. And if my sugars come back,

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7: Sky, Hawaii, and Blue.

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Okay, 5 foreign get something to collect some more of them. Come with a come to the take them to 2 and 5 to harmony to get him by himself to take the whole account to get a fear them to some to fear them. You are Manta, we get like some my a come to the cake. Allow what don't stay. Games that comes out, but they don't stay in July. Do the same season to make them to sing Manta, I am to talk about. Okay, do my come to the key. 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

0: 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Good afternoon, listeners. Welcome to Educator Development Program, where we tackle real challenges faced by South Africa's educators. I am your host, Obert Ndani. Today's focus is a sensitive but essential one: supporting teachers who are battling addiction. Teachers carry enormous responsibility, shaping minds and hearts often while carrying hidden burdens. When addiction enters the picture, it can affect not only their health and families, but whole school community. Today, we hear lived experiences, expert perspectives and practical advice on how schools and colleagues can build kind, effective safety nets for educators in need. Today, we are going to have a conversation with Ms. Athena Clayton from the Department of Educational Psychology. Good afternoon and welcome to Radio XK FM.
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0: You are welcome here at Radio XK FM. What were some key warning signs or stresses that lead educators towards addiction?
1: This is such an important question, Albert, because I think what happens is people think they don't always understand how addiction begins. And it actually doesn't begin overnight. It's not something that starts suddenly. It's often got its roots as a coping mechanism. So when somebody is feeling very stressed or burnt out, or they're experiencing extreme trauma of some kind, they often will turn to some sort of a mechanism to help them relax. And that is where something like alcohol, for example, or maybe some form of recreational drug will be used as a way to help them kind of relax or to take the edge off. And that's often what people will say. They just need a drink to take the edge of the day off. And if you think about what teachers have to face, they have such high pressure all the time. There's often a very heavy workload. They have to hold the emotions of the children that they're working with. And there's a high level of accountability. So teachers often feel huge amounts of stress. And by the end of the day, they do feel like they need to relax somehow. And that is where I think it almost opens the door for addiction. So the

0: Signs of irritability, particularly as the like if they're not getting the if they're not able to use the substance that they're addicted to. And then you'll start seeing perhaps that there's a change in performance. Perhaps it's a little bit more erratic. Maybe there's changes to attendance. A teacher that I once worked with, she started being sick a lot when she'd be calling in sick. And then when she did come to school and she reported for duty, she would often smell of like a black currant sort of smell to try and hide the smell of the alcohol that she had been using. So you'll see those kinds of changes, but it's not something that happens overnight, as I say. You'll see that pattern more frequently than you'll see a quick change.
1: Athena, what is addiction and how does it affect teaching and relationship at school?
0: Okay, so that's two questions. So I think addiction is first of all when you have a need for a kind of a substance where you have it's a complex condition where your brain over time has begun to prioritize using a particular substance or indulging in a behavior that helps regulate their emotions, if that makes sense. And even if they know the consequences of that substance or behavior are bad, if you think about something like alcohol, they may know on a rational level, alcohol is not good for me, it's not good for my body. I need to cut down, but it's a really complex condition. And by the time somebody's develops an addiction, it's not just that they enjoy alcohol or they enjoy a recreational drug or something, but it's actually something that their brain craves. It begins to prioritize that particular substance over anything else, any other need. So even if that individual knows that they might be affecting the quality of their work performance or their relationships with their friends or family members are being threatened, it's almost like the addiction disrupts the need for those other things like a good work performance or good relationships. It's something that the brain just craves and prioritizes, as I say. And so the rationalization, if you say to somebody, smoking is bad for you or alcohol is bad for you, they'll know all of that. But it's just that they crave it so badly, and their brain almost justifies why the alcohol is so, or whichever the addiction is so necessary for them. I do want to say you also do have sometimes behavioral addictions, gambling, for example. So there are other types of addictions, but we often do talk about addictions more in the sense of like an alcoholic addiction or a recreational drug addiction, but it can take many forms. In terms of how it affects relationships in the workplace, the moment that somebody stops being reliable in terms of their performance or their ability to report for duty and be in a clean and sober state, it affects a sense of trust and reliability. And this just makes it harder to build and to sustain a supportive relationship with other people, whether it's colleagues or even the children. And I think what also happens is that especially people who have known you, so maybe your fellow teammates, if you're working at a school, or your management team who've always known you as a trustworthy person, there's a lot more, even if they want to support, it's very difficult because it's easy to be frustrated when with the individual when they are late, when you do suspect that there's a problem, when there is inexplicable behavior. So, for example, the teacher that I mentioned, she would come to school, she would always have a doctor's note, but there would always be that scent about her, that blackcurrant scent where she was masking her breath. And she would always look unhealthy, as though she hadn't slept very much. Her skin didn't look well, and she wasn't able to produce the work that she had before. And initially, it took a while to sort of put the dots together and sort of figure out what was going on. But during that time, there were all these frustrations, like, why isn't she here? What is going on with her? Why isn't she looking well? Why is she sick so often? And it really does during that time, of course, she's lying. She's saying, no.

0: sick, this, that. Meanwhile, she was drinking alcohol and she wasn't able to come to school. And so, in the meantime, you've sort of, there's been so much deception that it's also hard to trust that person afterwards. So it can have long-term effects in terms of relationship work relationships.
1: What specific support programs or interventions are there to help educators who are struggling with addiction?
0: I think it's important to say, first of all, that there are many different programs, and recovery is a very personal journey. So there are specific programs, but the ones that maybe work for one person may not work for another person. And it is important that the school does bring on board other people, such as a doctor, ideally a psychiatrist, maybe even a psychologist as well. In terms of the programs, perhaps a rehabilitation program is needed, whether it's one of the 21 days programs or some of the more lengthy programs. I think allowing access to counseling, particularly individual counseling, can be really helpful. And a lot of schools are linked to employee wellness or assistance programs where they can phone a counselor and speak to somebody online. And this isn't just for the person who has the addiction, but also for the people who work with that individual. If there isn't an employee wellness program, perhaps the district itself could be quite helpful in providing that mental support. And I think where necessary, the challenge is that the school can only do so much. What the school's big role is connecting educators who have got an addiction to services. The sustained recovery really depends on layered support systems. So when there is a psychologist or counselor in place, or at least access to one, when there is a family on board to support the individual. And also within the school, for management to have regular check-ins to make sure that the individual is managing. Recovery is often really hard because the conditions that led to that individual seeking out an outlet to help them relax and to take that edge off, those conditions are still there, but they're trying to remove that outlet which was helpful at one stage. So people really do struggle, and I think to have those kinds of regular sessions with management that are supportive in nature and designed to help the person feel a sense of accomplishment even through stressful situations can be very helpful.
1: How can schools or districts respond when they learn of educators' challenges?
0: I think there are two potential outcomes, and obviously life is always more nuanced, but in general, broad strokes, there are two outcomes. Either the school can be open to the idea that this individual can recover and that they can play a part in that by helping link them up with services and support them through the journey, or on the other side of the scale, they could even deepen the stigma. And this is where, again, the situation would vary depending on what is happening. Obviously, if the teacher is threatening learner safety, or if something has happened and the school no longer, management no longer has faith in the educator's ability to perform within the classroom, then that also has to be taken into account. But generally speaking, if the school is in a position and the district is in a position to support the educator, then it's important that all the work firstly happen privately and respectfully. We're not trying to make somebody feel a sense of stigma or shame, and that's often what happens with addiction. People just feel as though they've let everybody down, and if this becomes public, then that only deepens that sense of shame and embarrassment. Importantly, there are very clear policies that need to be followed. So I think openly following those policies and helping the teacher see that there is fairness in how the policy is applied Making sure that the appropriate professional is involved. So I mentioned earlier, maybe the district could be involved in sourcing a psychologist or providing some sort of psychological services. Perhaps even a social worker. That could be really helpful. And encourage the individual to remain accountable, but also part of that accountability is asking for help. So if somebody is feeling as though they're overwhelmed and they may fall back on an old habit, maybe abusing alcohol, for example, to come to them and say, "This is too much. I'm not coping with the pressure. Please, can you help?" And at least allow the school and the district an opportunity to step in and help.
1: What role can colleagues and school leadership play during teachers' recovery journey?
0: Oh, this is the most important bit because, relationships can strengthen the possibility of recovery. So if the individual who was addicted to something, whether it was a substance or a behavior, if they know that they have a supportive network around them, then they are more likely to be able to open up and to talk about what they're feeling and to admit when they're feeling tempted into a relapse. And they also don't feel bad about themselves. On the other side of the spectrum, if you have people who are very judgmental and hard and are not supportive, it's very easy for somebody to feel that deep sense of shame and embarrassment and guilt, and they feel bad about themselves. And that's it's very easy to go from that back towards an addiction, or even worse, into self-injuring behaviors. So it's really important to consider how far empathy can go in helping somebody with an addiction.
1: Are there barriers such as stigma or fear of job loss that make seeking help difficult?
0: Oh, for sure. Definitely. I think even if things haven't gotten to the point where work performance has declined and relationships have fallen apart, even if we're not at that level yet, there's still a real fear of being judged, of being thought as being weak, or another sort of kind of label like that, and feeling as though you are being labeled by others. There's also the fear of reputation. Teachers' reputations really do matter within the school and within the broader community, the parent community, and even that beyond the school community. So that is a huge thing. And of course, you're always worried, how will my boss respond? Will my job be at risk? So there are those huge worries. And job security, or even just disciplinary action, there's a fear about having like a verbal or written warning in one's file. And also, in many cultures, don't forget, Obed, we do a lot of talking. We talk a lot about things like anxiety and depression. We've spoken a lot over the years about these sorts of things, but there is still a lot of stigma about mental health and also mental ill health, including things like addiction and anxiety and so on. So there may also be compounded fear, not only that people would see you in one way, but what does this mean about how they see you from a cultural perspective? So I think there are quite a few barriers that could affect you, for sure.
1: Which resources, example, helplines, peer support, rehabilitation centers were most accessible in your area?
0: Fortunately, I think most of them are available. And I think it really also just depends which area you're in. Not all of these resources are available throughout the country, which is a huge pity. But helplines are really helpful. I used to volunteer at one. I don't think I've ever mentioned this to you, but I used to volunteer at Lifeline many years ago. At the time, it was mainly the 24-hour helpline. There is still a helpline that people can call. And it's nice because in a moment of weakness, you don't need to reach out to somebody you know. You can just call a lifeline, or any of these. Just be there and provide that empathy and the support when you really feel as though you're craving it. A lot of local clinics also do have some form of public health service, which can be very helpful. A lot of churches do also provide support. It is just a little bit tricky because sometimes people are particularly afraid to go to church to admit what they consider to be a weakness because they don't want to be judged by their priest or their pastor or rabbi or imam. So there are many reasons why people might be less comfortable going to a faith-based organization, but they certainly are there. And I do think that people are often pleasantly surprised when they do take the leap of faith, if you pardon the pun, and they do go and seek that assistance. So all of them are very, very helpful for sure. We also have some NGO-led counseling and support programs, which are maybe more accessible in more of the urban areas, but those are also quite helpful because they're non-denominational and they might be seen as more of a neutral space to seek assistance. And of course, we have spoken about the drug rehabilitation places. So for example, Rand Aid do have drug rehabilitation opportunities. It does often cost a little bit of money, but there are also sliding scales for a lot of these places. And at a minimum, a phone call to a helpline is available.
1: You have mentioned that most people are afraid to go and confess their struggling or their addictions. How important is confidentiality in being able to reach out for aid?
0: Albert, I'm not exaggerating if I say to you, this is actually the building block of any relationship, confidentiality. If you and I are friends, if you share something with me in confidence, you ought and you deserve to have good faith basis that I'm not going to share it with other people. And of course, this is even more important when somebody is looking for help. So it's absolutely going to be the deciding factor. If somebody knows that another person is trustworthy, it will definitely, and that their matter will be handled privately, then they'll definitely be more open to going to you. I think it's important. What confidentiality does is it protects somebody's dignity and their privacy, their innermost thoughts and their fears and their inner demons can be shared with somebody and not spread beyond that one person. That is the only way that people are going to be willing to come for help. So confidentiality, if it's actually honored, it builds a sense of trust and it has a knock-on effect. If somebody comes to me as an educator and they know that they can trust me, word gets out. I wouldn't have to say a single word to anybody else, but the next educator who finds that they're developing this unhealthy addiction to substance or behavior can come to me and they will know that I am somebody who will not break that confidentiality, that their secrets are safe with me, and then the next person and so on. So it definitely is very useful and it encourages a community of seeking help when needed. It is important to say that even confidentiality does have a limit, and I don't think we've ever spoken about this, but if I knew somebody was a danger to themselves or a danger to society, then I would be obligated to consider reporting it. It most certainly, if I know that they are hurting themselves or hurting somebody else, then I would have to report it for their safety and for the safety of others. So there are limits to confidentiality, but that really is the limit. So if people come to me and they say I drink 6 bottles of alcohol every single night, that I cannot divulge to anybody, if that makes sense.
1: Do teachers participate in any group therapy or wellness programs designed for teachers?
0: I think this varies, but certainly Group support is very useful because what it does is it provides a sense of shared experience and reduces the sense of I'm alone in this and nobody understands me. We've spoken about maybe a fear of being labeled or judged, maybe fear of going back and talking about a relapse. If one's in a group, one can talk about these things. So if I'm in a group and I can say to my group, I am scared to go and tell my boss that I had a bottle of wine last night. Somebody else in the group might say, I really think you should, because when I went to my boss and I told her that I'd had a relapse, she was really understanding and just made sure I got back into counseling. And so that could be really helpful. Obviously, the other thing is that teachers know what teachers go through. And we know it is such an important profession and a profession with one of the highest rates of responsibility, I think, across all professions. I'm not saying it's the highest, but certainly one of the highest. And so teachers also understand that. And they also understand that not everybody values the role of a teacher. So they know with the type of work, they know how hard it is. They know how exhausting it is on a physical and emotional and a cognitive level. So there's also that shared understanding of the context, which makes it really easy for people to open up. It's easier, at least. If it's just a group therapy session with people from lots of different backgrounds, not everybody understands the context of the teacher. So it's harder to understand what that person's going through. But the moment you share a background, you have a deepened sense of empathy for that person. So it can definitely help. And the other thing with being part of a group is it helps normalize help-seeking behavior. If you can go to a group regularly, when you feel as though you need individual assistance, it's easier to get that because you already have normalized for yourself the process of seeking help, if that makes sense.
1: What role can family or non-school support networks play in educators' healing process?
0: Family is incredibly important because they provide the emotional support and can also provide some form of accountability. So that sense of forgiveness, I guess, loving that person despite feeling a sense of pain from their actions, all of that can be really helpful. Studies have also shown that when there is a strong support system within the home environment or the individual's personal lives, it also strengthens the possibility of there being a long-term recovery, which we don't always have. And the other thing is that when you have a family supporting you, or even a group of friends supporting you, you feel as though you belong somewhere. You have a sense of belonging, not just based on your work and working environment, but where you as a person belong outside of work. Family also and friends also can provide you with a sense of stability often, as well as a sense of routine. So school's obviously a very routine-based space, but a sense of stability and routine outside of school, in your personal life. So you've got a sense of structure and support in both your workspace and your private space, and being able to experience the same support or being able to experience support in both spaces promotes the likelihood of recovery and a sustained recovery.
1: Upon returning to the classroom, what type of reintegration support can teachers receive?
0: I think it's important to find out, I mean, I guess what was said during the absence and how long was the teacher absent for. So if we think about, for example, the RAND Aid model, they use a 21-day model, and a lot of places do. This is obviously based on many years of research. Some people do require additional time. And as I said right at the beginning, this is because everybody's path to recovery is unique and different and very personal. I think Firstly, before they return to work full time, they do need to have meetings with people to sort of discuss how do they become reintegrated. Ideally, you would want almost like a gradual back to work plan. So if you think about a teacher's day, they often are there until quite late with homework and extramurals. Perhaps, when they first return to work, they can just focus on teaching and marking, and they don't have to worry about the extramurals. And then maybe a couple of weeks later, they can look at things like extramurals. And then a couple of weeks after that, they can look at things like extra tutorials and private lessons. So as they've been back at work longer, their list of responsibilities can continue to expand until they're normal. I think if there is a position of a lot of responsibility, maybe the individual the addiction is the HOD or the principal or something like that. Perhaps seeing whether somebody can continue acting in that particular portfolio. And ensuring that when the person returns to work, that there is a plan from their side as to how they are going to sustain their recovery. And this often includes things like continued counseling or something like that.
1: Ja, toe programme atay gereed Radio XK FMK opvoeder ontwikkeling kwate is A B C kai kona oka tsobukasa gadi mano a tabu tsobukasa gadi kwe a tsousa dinguya tentike ka wat ncitsamba to tswa de twa 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
3: Mr. Syed is still responding to the previous inquiry of General Khan, which is when are they sending the questions? And he says at 65977 at 12 June 2021, 849, but I think it's been sent already. He then responds to General Khan's message saying, you know, this will get him to lie and then we can get him removed. And he says, absolutely, he's going to deny it, and then he's effed. Bye-bye, P, dot, dot, dot.
2: Advokaat Chaskelsen het ook wat sy boodskappe voorgelê, wat na bewering wys dat sy het die inligting aangestuur het na Khan. 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
3: Nothing is or could be implicating if nothing more than receiving assistance of how to hold a public official accountable is proffered. Be that as it may, I do not have knowledge of the exchanges between Mr. Syed and General Khan. I deny any inference to the contents of these paragraphs to the extent that they infer any unlawful conduct on my part. To the best of my knowledge, I deny any Berta Bright bribery of the EFF. That is Mr. Malema's affidavit.
2: Intussen is die Madlange Kommissie besig om met die presidentsie te beraadslag oor die uitstel van sy werksaamhede. 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
4: Look, I mean, I hear you quipping about it, but it's actually a very serious matter for us. We have quite a number of witnesses who need to answer to very serious allegations that have been made in public testimony. And as you have seen today, there's more that is coming out.
2: Die kommissie sal vanoggend verdere getuienis aanhoor. 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
2: We obviously detected the time when now a thorough investigation was done through a forensic investigation. And obviously, at the time that that has happened, we would have detected it because there was something suspicious when a union management joined the MTLN at the fleet. And obviously, the third person and alleged person at that time, they were no longer there. So that's the first time that we detected, but forensic investigation is the one that highlighted some of these issues.
3: Maar hoekom is die volle bedrag betaal, hoewel al die voertuie nie afgelever is nie? Sangweni het so geantwoord.
2: When a person, they've got a negative agenda, such as corruption, because you don't blame with them, you wouldn't know. But obviously everyone employed in public service and everywhere else, those who have employed them don't have confidence that they will do the right thing. We would not always know or assume that people are having an agenda, unless obviously you've got the gift of a prophet where you detect that this one is on top of something negative. So the payment was done because a proper procedure and process was followed. One is the user department, they requested, and lastly, the user department, they are the one who confirms that now you can pay creditors because of we have received all the goods that we needed. So that's how it has happened.
3: Sangweni sê daar is behoorlike interne proses om suits te kan keer, maar dat dit moontlik omseil is.
2: Internal controls are obviously created by a institution departments and we which includes people. And therefore, when people want to bypass them, they will obviously know how and why they must manipulate them. So in this instance, everyone that was supposed to sign signed. One day, the department made a request, and then after making a request, it followed the process. One of the processes that it followed, it confirmed with the budget department. The budget confirmed that there was a budget, obviously, for that. And then secondly, it was signed by budget department, and it will be signed, obviously, by what you call by the CFO to confirm money. It will be obviously signed by the supply chain to confirm if the process was followed correctly. But lastly, it will be signed by the municipal manager, including the executive director of that cluster or a department. So those are the internal controls that will be done.
3: Sangweni, die voorval verdedig, deur te sê dat die ondersoek na gebeure begin het sonder enige politieke druk.
2: Part of this process that is happening is currently accounting. As I'm saying to you, at the time when we started to detect this and then we put in forensic investigation, that's part of accountability. And remember, this was done without any political pressure or any public pressure from anybody. Internally, we're able to see that, no, but why are these cars not covering 1, 2, 3, 4, 5 departments, for example? And therefore, we've got to say, no, there's something suspicious, something that is wrong here. And then after that's why we started to do that. And people are still undergoing some disciplinary processes internally, and they have been processed. Those who are involved in signing, those who are involved in any of the processes that have taken place.
0: South Africa se o kwa ne industrialiseringsbeleid he nyam go jao ka isan khama ngwe tonda ga kuridi ke kwa aki sweite kwa kanongo mo ka no khama de e kuro ku jiswa ga ko ma ita ata site ko khoni pa 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
5: Palito used to be a small village town. It is now a central node that exists there. Very soon we'll be launching the Club Med Leisure Park on its own, a significant investment happening in the North Coast. When you drive along the North Coast, you witness what happens close to Mhlanga, the development of the Isibaya Development Complex. On its own, a massive nodal development. These did not create themselves. These are the results of conscious strategic investment by the state and strategic spatial interventions.
4: Mashatile sê SEZ speel 'n sleutelrol in die regering se planne om industrialisering oor die volgende 20 jaar weer op dreef te kry. 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
6: A young person in Mthatha should be able to envision a career path that starts at the TVET college, progress to an SME supplier, moves to a factory floor in East London IDZ, and ultimately leads to an export market.
4: Mashatile sê planne vir SEZ moet in pas wees met districts ontwikkelingsmodelle en dat elk se unieke mededingende voordeel ingespan moet word om met 5000 SEZ elders in die wêreld mee te ding.
6: We cannot compete simply by being the cheapest. We compete by being the most strategic, the most reliable and the most inclusive.
4: Die AIH groep monteer die afgelope 8 jaar voertuie in die Dubai Handelspoort vir 'n Indiese motormaatskappy. 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
7: We really have enjoyed something like that 15% company tax. It might sound not like a big thing, it's a huge thing. If it was not for that benefit that we had, we would have been an incubator. And a word that we hate in South Africa, at least we as business people, we hate the word incubator. Incubator is, it never gets out of the incubator. So we had the opportunity to enjoy that benefit, and that gave us an opportunity to give a good service to our client. And so much so, we started with 200 vehicles a month. We're doing 1,200 vehicles at the moment.
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9: We have stress. Some of us are getting mad now because of this situation. Please, Nigeria, come and rescue your people. Come and rescue your people. We need help. Please, this is all we are asking. We want to go home.
10: I thank God that nobody gets injured. Nobody died. So we are pleading to Nigeria to help.
11: I left Cape Town. I come to Nigeria embassy because they said that the government is providing a free plane to take people home because I lost everything.
8: By Malawi se diplomatieke sendings in Pretoria en Johannesburg is die spanning weens die onsekerheid bykans tasbaar. Tessa Dooms van die Siyafana Sonke Burgerlike Samelewingskoalisie sê ingryping van nie regeringsorganisasies is nou nodig.
12: Part of the work is in communities itself, where we are finding that even though the 30th of June has come and gone, many communities are still living in a lot of fear. And this is not only migrants in our local communities. It is everybody in communities who are fearful. But there's ongoing threats and intimidation and violence and fear in communities that is driving people to seek repatriation at a consulate like this.
8: Die ongedokumenteerde buitelanders kwessie word ook wyd op regeringsvlak bespreek. 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
13: It is clear now that we need an orderly and a regular migration. We continue to engage with our counterparts across the globe, including in the continent, as you are aware. I've just came from SADC MCO, which has got clear recommendations with regards to migration that must be orderly.
8: President Cyril Ramaphosa sê Suid-Afrika sal voortgaan om sy immigrasiewetgewing toe te pas, terwyl die regte van diegene wat in die land bly gerespekteer word.
14: Migration remains a shared continental challenge requiring shared continental solutions. South Africa remains committed to ensuring and enforcing its immigration laws fairly, firmly and consistently, while upholding the constitutional values and human dignity that define our democracy.
8: Die verslag is saamgestel deur Portale Pele in Johannesburg en ek is Marlie Skeepers vir SAK nuus.
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16: So later on, I just hear that there was a 4 buggies, 4 rangers, with no number plate. They were not branded and all that stuff. But when the community asked them what they are doing, because they were carrying guns, and then they tell the police guy that they were called by the Somalians. They are here to protect their shops. And then the people that they were there, they asked from the police, who is injured from the Somalians? And which shop was dead or something like that? There was no damage from their shop because the operation was only there by the tenants.
15: Betogers wat anoniem wil bly uit vrees vir hul veiligheid, sê hulle sukkel steeds om vrede te maak met wat gebeur het.
17: We ask them why they are here, because we don't mean any fight. We came here, we're doing this peacefully. We didn't beat anyone. We didn't break any house. There's no one is in hospital.
18: I saw people shooting in the presence of police and soldiers. People started running in different directions, and I saw a man, a resident, being shot in the leg. The shots came from 4 different cars with no number plates.
15: Aktiviste vir maatskaplike geregtigheid in die gebied sê, frustrasies bou al maande op omdat inwoners glo dat hul kommer nie aangespreek word nie. Een van die aktiviste is James Liddert van Kouga Unite.
19: When it comes to the undocumented migrants, I think it's a symptom. And it's a symptom of what I would call unemployment. The people of Kouga is angry because they're unemployed. So if we look at the current party in power here, they even bragged just a couple of weeks back that their new budget is a poor man's budget. And they're making provision for more indigents, which is people that get everything for free, which means that they are preparing for more people to be unemployed.
15: Die gemeenskap hou vol dat nie almal wat in hegtenis geneem is by die plundering van Spaza winkels betrokke was nie. Die Oos-Kaapse polisiewoordvoerder Brigadier Nobuntu Kantana sê hul hoofdoel is om wet en orde in die gebied te handhaaf.
20: Police visibility remains high, with public order policing unit and visible policing units still deployed to deter any further unrest and ensure the safety of all residents. The Provincial Commissioner of Eastern Cape, Lieutenant General Vuyisile Ncatha, has directed the district to intensify search and seizure operations to recover looted property. Investigators are also actively probing the role of the march leaders in instigating Thursday's violence.
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0: 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I'm drama see that thing, Ako Mutu woo how that thing, Quane. 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Sunga, I'm Tom Atawago, Tuaha, I'm Tom a carriage with him. The Hun Atia de Date cigar. 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Why he tahuno? 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Why he asunga so well? 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
2: 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a TB, Tachegawa, polio. The poly letter one month that was the check of gestro that was new or good or a spool that was good paper. Comes to Chilagan skate to notes at the beginning. Who got sick as I said, I disown his dishonor, what they are new to dishonor happy skin of the TV. The shelter of the tenable skin of the polio to a governor pegam that they got a malilima down to book your color. Don't know the heart. Ah, this one, who can't move to
0: Zwangazi a tsungai khawa kodzi tsamtswa mathipia a wobe takwana ka khai go ta khono polio ta kete zwanga a wobe ta khono gastro ta mi ten kha tswa di tsa khao kha tsamtswa ta khono muscles khao kha muscles a doma ta ma tsamtswa tsabe ta khao sa so a kwana dzi a zwangazi a mtswa wo sa ve kwane khai kai
1: buya madzala
2: a buya ngjala van buya ngaske ngumaski sige singa the picture that the little twang, that's a twang. Quality hour that the twang came from the hour that it twang, to put up panga that it twang. I get to see the pung of the twang and the hand of the art twang. All
0: right, I get carried now. Nay, soon guy, check a rate, fail a rate, you know, ah, fail a quana hair. And not so, no matter the time cigar, nita hang on my grain. So says I cook a now in where Queen Akiza no take a rate a hundred na moon. Ah, if I take a Queen Akiza wago tams got a hono. Yamiko Queen I track amzikiza, Gagonakwanaka and Sungai, take a toa kaikai. Motu Tasika notes and toma kaiko day. Take a
1: Mtima took all year watch Unkali.
2: Ah, department for the Sunday to Jalangi or Chiganwa. Bring over to try in her to whom was a sick tell of you a clinic, Lydia Lison, from your clinic, that here at clinic, it's on a working in Galea no dance, it's a chain in him, Nukau. Then Mugay on a gang, Galitua town, Galinha, our Nagay for Niki. That one who are coaching and platinum dinner, South Africa, New York, and New York, and the Hamiska Pongewa and Professor in one clinic, that were. The department has only given a two hundred bring over. Kana ti twa nga sa twa ipunga uwa ha soliti tsimu ya uwa sikitali kwa wa kliniki hii uwa nangu kaya. 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

Nihe South Tamil. 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